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1: EMV's still down from it being 8 o'clock on Sunday. I added it to the job.
0: Got it.

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0: 183, traffic is up on 3.
1: 183.
0: Charles X-ray Adam Charles 320 CXAC 320 390 northbound 6.
1: Northbound 6 Ontario.

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1: Sorry.

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0: Do we have any calls for a white SUV in a median on 390 south out of 10?
1: Not at this time.
0: Okay. Well, I'm out with one. I'll get you a plate here in a minute.

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0: 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I'll be South Street in prospect.

0: 就是144。
1: 144, so he's gonna be up 163 from it.

0: for a complaint.
1: Where are those?
0: Your PE parking lot near the red Santa Fe for an assist.
1: Copy.

0: 1446.
1: 144.
0: Sorry, did you call me just before I stepped out here?
1: Affirmative, I have a complaint for you when you're available.
0: Copy. What do you got?
1: Going to be looking for a black SUV, possible New York Ridge, Lincoln X-ray, Lincoln 5901 is going to be coming southbound from Monroe County. More details on the job.

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1: Valero from Six Flags.
0: Indian Valley Road in the area of Ashley Road and Springwater, frontage or deer near the white line. Your car is going to wave roadside and agree to it at Route 4. Indian Valley, Ashley.
1: Yep. Off at the intersection, sir.
0: 155.
1: King Edward David 3875, PED 3875, OVD 390 northbound, north of Long Point.
0: Northbound, north of Long Point.
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0: Dewey.

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1: 5-1.
0: John John King, 8705, JJK, 8705. 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

0: It's going to be Henry Frank Young 8764, HFY 8764, V southbound, south of 10.
1: Southbound, south of 10, 16.

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0: 5510.
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1: Cancel. I'll still be in a room.
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0: Here's on a noisy D by the ambulance bay for the lockout of a gray Toyota Tacoma.
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0: 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I'm on location. Nothing's showing. I'll be out investigating.
1: 3101 is on scene. I'll investigate in your time with Knopf 1.

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0: Fallen 5-1, dispatch. 10-0, New York.
1: 1-5-1.
0: Lincoln Edward Unit 6056, LEU 6056. It's going to be north at Jennifer Lane.
1: North at Jennifer.
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1: 076.
0: 19 North Walnut Street, off of East Street in the village of Nunday. I understand that Joey's subject was punched by Tyler Pucci and he's acting out of control. I'm going to be positive intox, negative weapons, and declining EMS at this time. 19 North Walnut Street.
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0: 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Holly Ava Lima on the air, exit 10.
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1: And 47.
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1: Never.

0: this is Astro 164111 for the backup to 2952 Main Street, the Village of Caledonia. That's the gun store up before Cottage Lane and Leicester Street, showing the east side commercial burglar. It's units 164111 to 2952 Main Street in the Village. That's the gun store in Caledonia up before Cottage Lane and Leicester Street. Commercial burglar showing the east side. Units responding, acknowledge.
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0: Can you start towards 1449 Rochester Road, lot 22, some Metalark Manor in Lima? I have a Candace Robinson, a 40-year-old female, who's driving to this address from possibly Russian, a black Chrysler, threatening to harm herself. Unknown intoxicated weapons. 1449 Rochester Road, lot 22.
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0: 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It's going to have a trailer with no plate on it. Trumbull near Chapel.
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0: 34. 911, investigation plan at 4949 Roseburg Road. Open line, no answer on the callback, nothing in house, 4949 Roseburg Road.
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0: I'll be in service for Solo Car 149. What's up?

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1: 1849.
0: In the area of mile marker 37.2 northbound, looking for a gray GMC Canyon that struck a deer, negative injury and unknown status of the deer. Mile marker 37.2 northbound.
1: 49 copy.

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0: 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I'll be 36 in front of prison.
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0: of a Chevy Equinox versus a Toyota Sedan color blue. There were two children in the occupants of the Toyota are holding their necks. We're sending EMS for a check over.
1: That's
0: fire dispatcher 2 East Avon for your fire department. Lima for the pumper. Livingston County for the ambulance. Requested over to East Avon Lima Road by Oakle Plains Road in the town of Avon for the 2 vehicle MVC. The occupants are looking for a check over. Your assignment is an ops 1.

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0: 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That's the one with the children inside.
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3: 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We're all set.

0: 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You copy?
1: Go ahead, sir.
0: I got the last car here. 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
1: Okay. They're on their way.

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1: Oakland and St. Helena.

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1: After the black, Ford, you're good.
0: Alvin County, New York. Only states a male lives at the yellow apartment on Red Sox Road that's been abusing his dog. 2775 Evans Ave.
2: Where's that? 226 Depot Avenue.
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1: Does the complainant have an apartment number for the mail?
2: Negative.
1: 10-4.

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1: 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Are we just going to open this 2 lanes?

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1: Yes, sir.
0: East Avon, Lima are going to be clear of the scene of Oak Openings, back to service.
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0: Traffic coming your way. I'm all clear on the west side. All right, you're losing me on this end. I'm the driver for 235, so I'm going to get the truck out of here, and I think the road's wide enough. We can open both lanes.
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0: I'll hold the eastbound traffic until the truck's out. Copy that. Thank you.

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0: 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LHV 6798. I'll be Main Street near Lacey.
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0: I'm going to be off school property over Lakeland.
1: Caveat on Lakeland.

0: dispatcher to Mount Morris for ambulance from Sedis Livingston County for the ALS. Request over to 11 Murray Hill Drive, that's the CNR, first floor park for the 70-year-old female with an altered level of consciousness. It's party two. That's prior dispatcher to Mount Morris for ambulance showing status, Livingston County for the ALS. Requested over to 11 Murray Hill Drive, that's the CNR, first floor park for the 70-year-old female with an altered level of consciousness. Party two.
1: Prior to secured.
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2: Come on, just do dispatch. 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
0: Go ahead, 162.
2: First one is 28592. 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
0: Go ahead.
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0: Thank you.

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Buster Kyler Wolf, we're certified first responders, requested over to 4368 Caledonia Road in the town of Lester, between Mason Lane and Peoria Road. The 73-year-old female with a general illness, 34. Best Fire Dispatcher to Livingston County, your ambulance. 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Requested over to 4368 Caledonia Road in the town of Lester between Mason Lane and Peoria Road for a 73-year-old female with a general illness, 34.

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0: for dispatcher to Mount Morris for your second ambulance showing on status. Livingston County, for the mutual aid ambulance requested over to 6481 Creek Road in the town of Mount Morris between Case Street and Hendershot Road for the 87-year-old female with the abdominal pain, pray for. That's for your dispatcher to Mount Morris for your second ambulance showing on status. Livingston County, for the mutual aid ambulance requested over to 6481 Creek Road in the town of Mount Morris between Case Street and Hendershot Road for the 87-year-old female with the abdominal pain, pray for.
1: Six three six from Avon.
0: 636 from Avon.

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0: 10-4.

First Dispatcher 2 Mount Morris for your second ambulance, second page, requested over to 6481 Creek Road in the town of Mount Morris between Case Street and Hendershot Road for the 87-year-old female with the abdominal pain. Pray for her.

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1: 184-4.
0: Speed northbound at 4 with Ontario, Adam, Michael, Paul, King, 419, AM, PK, 419.
1: AM, PK, 419.

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1: 145, you sound.
0: 5908 Stonehill Road, apartment B is in Boy, Livonia. It's between Whitford Drive and Lakeville Park. 44-year-old female with chest pains and a cardiac history.
1: Sure.
2: Complaint. 078 Westlake Maple Beach.
3: Can you respond to the area of 8002 South Main Street in the town of Springwater for the animal complaint? 8002 South Main Street in Springwater.
2: 10-4.
3: 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Requested over to 5908 Stonehill Road, apartment B is in Boy in the town of Livonia between Whitford Drive and Lakeville Park for the 44-year-old female with a chest pain for anyone.
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1: 4382 clear strong.
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0: for Special 2 Lima. Your ambulance is requested over to 1853 Eastwood Drive in the Village of Lima, between Eastwood Circle and Dalton Road, for a 78-year-old female requesting a transport to the hospital. 34. That's for dispatcher to Lima. Your ambulance is requested over to 1853 Eastwood Drive in the Village of Lima, between Eastwood Circle and Dalton Road, for a 78-year-old female is experiencing weakness, requesting transport to the hospital. 34. And before I even verify, 10217 Sandy Hill Road in the town of Danville between Hornell Road and Lemon Road.
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0: 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I'll be 36 in White Bridge and I know the status.
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0: Can you respond to 3466 Fowlerville Road in the town of York? I'm going to be meeting with an Emily who has a brown long-haired dog secured at the residence. That's 3466 Fowlerville Road in the town of York.
1: Yeah.

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1: 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Dispatcher 145, no runner, right? 145. Fytel Park, meeting with a Nicole in regards to another female in the park wearing a red hoodie that is walking a small dog that is trying to go after other dogs and barking at them. It is on a leash. And she's also recording the complaint on her phone. Fytel Park. Ever.
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2: 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Can you be checking the welfare of a 94-year-old Shirley Douglas, requested by the Department of Health? That's 8814 Scipio Road in the Tonanen Bay.
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0: 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I'll be
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0: We respond over to 7555 Feather Street in the town of Springwater between Rectile Lane and Crossroad for the 240-30 complaint. You're going to be meeting with Tammy.
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0: 078, are you going to... 145 is clear. 078, are you going to be all set on a second car? Richard is home. I need a two-car response.
1: That's affirmative. We're all set.
0: Ever.

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1: E-111.
0: I'll be 10-0 times 2 New Jersey, both block plates. I'll be southbound 390, exit. Highway 41.
1: Southbound 41.

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0: What are you out with?
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0: Follow up. 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
3: 157, far away.
0: 157, family trouble and a mental at the same time. 75 Stanley Street in the basement. The caller, Sierra Summers, dating her mother, Lisa Claude, is threatening to harm herself, possibly slit her throat. She does not have any knives in her possession. 75 Stanley, the in the basement. 116.
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0: 142 dispatch. What's the address for the call in the village?
1: 75 Stanley, and she should be in the basement. The daughter's in the bedroom.
0: Copy. Throw me on it.
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0: Just confirming, no injuries. In case you had a DMS coming, you can cancel them. And if you would, call the caller back, have her step outside and talk to us.
1: Copy, negative injury and contact the caller.

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0: I'm going to be out with that vehicle on 28 and Barrett, Lincoln Charles Mary, 3815. I'll see you on 3815.
1: 28 and Barrett. 24-7.
2: I copy. I'm going to head to that location. 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
0: We'll be 15 by 1. For MHL, do you have a contact number for Monroe County?
1: We have him on the line now, 21-21.

0: 213.
1: 213 sending emails to Gray Metal Products for a 60-year-old male, possible heart attack. No further information. He's in the factory. They said someone will be outside waiting. Miners requested over to 495 Rochester Street in the Village of Avonlea, Gray Metal Products, between East River Road and North Avenue for the 60-year-old male with a possible heart attack. For anyone, that's fire dispatcher to Livingston County, your ambulance. 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For anyone.
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0: 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Three, six, is northbound.
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0: We respond over to 7277 Maplewood Avenue in the village of Lima for the family of skunks that seems to be acting oddly. 7277 Maplewood Avenue.
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0: 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John Paul Victor, 6073. GPV 6073. We've 720 at Dorn Road.
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0: Rose called back from 7277 Maplewood Ave in the village of Lima, stating the skunks are now in her backyard and she believes the mother is rabid. 7277 Maplewood Ave, village of Lima.
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Dispatch 162 for the Sheriff's Office. Mike. We respond over to 5502 Mount Morris Road, that's the Mint, lot 43. We're going to be meeting with Heather for the 240-30.

0: Dispatch to Lima, your ambulance is requested over to 7241 Park Street in the village of Lima between Livingston Street and Genesee Street for the 2-year-old male that fell from a wagon and struck his head. 34. That's fire dispatcher to Lima, your ambulance is requested over to 7241 Park Street in the village of Lima between Livingston Street and Genesee Street for the 2-year-old male that's conscious, living, breathing, fell about a foot and struck his head. 34.
1: Sure.

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0: 39th College. Can I agree on location? 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

0: for dispatcher 2 Geneseo for your ambulance showing status. Request over to 109 Clayton Heights in the village of Geneseo off of Megan Drive for the 73-year-old female that fell with a knee injury prior to work. That's for dispatcher 2 Geneseo for your ambulance showing status. Request over to 109 Clayton Heights in the village off of Megan Drive for the 73-year-old female that fell with a knee injury prior to work. Oh, that's tripped over the rug with a knee injury. She's still on the ground. 109 Clayton Heights.
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0: Here, King Paul William, 5803, KPW 5803. I'll be right at the circle.
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0: Grace Dodger 2 Lamonia for your second ambulance, which is on 74 of your available contact for Grace Dodger. Livingston County to start for the mutual aid ALS. 5115 East Lake Road in Livonia, between Arlington Point and Holmes Hill Road. 445-year-old female with illness and trouble breathing. That's a party 2. That's Grace Dodger 2 Lamonia for your second ambulance, which is on status. 74 of your available contact for Grace Dodger. Livingston County to start for the mutual aid ALS. 5115 East Lake Road. 45-year-old female with illness and trouble breathing. It's a party 2.
1: 69 from my home.
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Sister Livonia, second page for your second ambulance, which is on status. 5115 East Lake Grove, 45-year-old female with illness and trouble breathing. It's a party 2. Livonia, second page for your second ambulance, which is on status for the party 2.

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1: Fine.
0: Northbound at 4 with Virginia, Victor, Edward, 5079, VVE 5079.

0: Chrysler Chinanda, your fire department, along with your ambulance. 9365 State Route 408 is going to be the one to get nut butter. Our commercial fire alarm showing the men's room. 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
1: Thanks.

0: Dispatch, Victor 2-1 Morris, you're ambulance Livingston County for an ALS unit. 6220 Fisher Road in the Tom on Morris, it's going to be the Bellamy Ira home. 57-year-old female was unconscious, she's now conscious, there and breathing with a cardiac history. It's a 42. Dispatch, Victor 2-1 Morris, you're ambulance Livingston County for an ALS unit. The Bellamy Ira home. 6220 Fisher Road. 57-year-old female was unconscious, she's now conscious, there and breathing with a cardiac history. It's a 42.
1: Six thirty-six in line.
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1: Dispatch, copy. All right, Sergeant Nunday EMS, you can disregard the call once again, nut butter, it's a false alarm. 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
2: The northbound at 4 with New Jersey, K91 Sam Henry Adam, K91 SHA.
1: Northbound at 4 in New Jersey.

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3: Fraser 8 dispatch.
1: 308.
3: Can you put me on that job as well?
1: Come on.
3: One two seven. I'm just pulling in down the jail. Can you call them? I tried and no answer.
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0: 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I'm on Austin.
1: Austin Street. It's a 9 northbound on road.
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0: Going west towards Vital Park, passing McDonald's, looking for the approximately 14-year-old male riding an electric scooter. Caller was looking checked on. Just passing McDonald's, going west towards Vital.
1: 10-4.
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0: Happy as well.
1: 50 dispatch, 10-0. 150. The envoy Sam 1972, JBS 1972, will be Colville near 39.

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1: Hey, David, Edward, 2155 MD 2155. I'm going to be Crosby, Caledonia.
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0: Going to be 28 Nudy Park in the town of Avon, off of East Avon, Lima Road. Meeting with Jessica, who believes someone stole her eBay package from her mailbox. 28 Newton Park.
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2: I'll be all of them at three-legged pig.
1: 10-9. I'll be all of them at three-legged pig. All of them at three-legged pig. Dallas is on 432.

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0: 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KFG, 7903. 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
1: 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I'm fine. 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
0: 19 Highland Road, the Highland Park. Complaint states that there's three Hispanic teenagers attempting to break into the front buildings and climbing all over them. Highland Park. 150.
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0: 7-Eleven.
1: 36 South State Street, meeting with Patricia for the MVC. She was driving a black Santa Fe and was rear-ended by a red Chevy sedan. The vehicle continued southbound into Dalton. 36 South State Street, Inunda.
0: 10-4.

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0: Presbyter 2, Lianzo, your ambulance. 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Travis Star 2-1 from Steuben County. 22 William Street in the village between Clay Street and Eagle Street. 61-year-old male with illness and trouble breathing at the 42. Sorry, switcher to Danville for your ambulance. 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Danville will try to start to ALS from Steuben County. 22 William Street, 61-year-old male with illness and trouble breathing at the 42.
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0: 6609 Niva Road in the town of Livonia and between South Livonia Road and Federal Road. Called the FedEx driver and stated there's about 15 dogs inside the residence chained up and will not stop barking. 6609 Niva Road, Livonia.
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5: Seven eleven dispatch. Just advising, paperwork's complete. I'm going to be out in the area attempting to locate this vehicle.
1: 10/4.
6: Four oh five dispatch. I'm clear. Momentarily.
1: Copy, you're clear. EMS transporting.

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0: Not sure of the state, but it's Nora Boy Yankee 1676, NBY 1676. It's on a silver Acura right in front of the salt mine.
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0: And 653, if you can go with him, 75 Stanley Street. Caller states a 22-year-old female Sierra is throwing water all over the house. Unknown intact, unknown weapon. 75 Stanley.
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0: 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It's going to be 5 at lower.
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0: Mary David Edward 2088, MDE 2088. It's going to be 5 at Parks Row.
1: 5 at Parks. What's that,

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2: 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Is it 44?
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1: Zero, 063 Vital Park.
0: Exiting northbound off ramp up past the Rad Report, and there's a white Volkswagen that's disabled, unoccupied. Exiting northbound off ramp.

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0: King William Adam 7624, KWA 7624, I'll be federal at Colt.
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0: Received another call from a Linda subject stating that their owner ran out of gas, so they are going to take her to the gas station to get gas.
1: 10-4.

First Richard Judy and Zodiac Ambulance, West Florida First Responder, in the area of 8735 Moore Road, and West Florida is going to be off of Redmond Road. They're going to be close to the dead end. Looking for a 59-year-old female with a dislocated hip after recent surgery. She'll be on a camouflage Kubota. It's a 44. Sorry, Richard Judy Angel, your ambulance, West Florida, for your first responders. In the area of 8735 Moore Road, they're going to be near the dead end. Looking for the camouflage Kubota. 59-year-old female with a dislocated hip from recent surgery. It's a 44.

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0: While I was trying to get to the first disabled vehicle, I found another one. It's on 390 between 7 and 8. King Adam Sam 9622. KAS 9622.
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0: Zero 063 dispatch. I'm 10-8 also. Unoccupied and not blocking.
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0: 32 Hopkins Street, checking the area for a loose dog. 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
1: I got you on scene, but you're still on Ops 2. Do you want to go back to the main? Six 39 the dispatch, we're on scene. Come here, on scene.

0: Might be the one, the fire dispatcher.
1: That is your one.
0: She's just in pain, but she's just waiting. That one's on its way.
1: Yes.
2: 532 to 5801, we're 2 minutes out.
0: We're halfway down the road.
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1: To be in the area.
0: Pass the first house and keep on coming down the road.
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1: Try to get you one started, but it's time now.
0: Never mind. We'll just continue without it then. Thank you.
1: Never.

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1: 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I'm copying, over.

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0: Tell me which part is that?

0: 528 through the fire dispatch.
1: Hi,
0: I lost him. I don't have very good service. Do you have his number?
1: He called restricted. I did advise him there was some phone issues going on.
0: And for him, trying to get to the top of the hill.
1: Trevor, I can call for Brittany if you want me to. Can you get his number?
0: Yes, please.
1: 4.

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0: 39 Chestnut Ave for the check the welfare details of the job.
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1: 10-4, I'm back at 1000.
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1: This is Home Caledonia.
0: High Banks Road and Upper Morris Road in the tunnel last year. Meeting with Matthew, who will be in a bright Buick for the delayed versus Carver Steer.
1: I'm fine.

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0: Lincoln Sam Robert, 7051, LSR 7051, 15-8 Kellogg.
1: 15-8 Kellogg.
2: What 19 dispatch say?
1: W-10-U.

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It's a party two. This Paris 52 Gen CO for your ambulance. 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It's a party two.

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1: Can one of you clear for a male that's screaming that he's going to kill people on Franklin Street?
0: Let it go as well. On the way.
1: 10-4 is going to be a male with blonde hair wearing a yellow shirt and a backpack.
0: Yeah, 10-4.

0: 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Have you seen it?
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1: 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Georgia 653 and all along.
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1: 24-6.
0: King King X-ray 6314, KKX 6314, northbound 4 exit.
1: Northbound exit 4.

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0: Kingston, Adam 1-4-7-0, KSA 1470, southbound, south of 10.
1: Southbound, south of 10. Cruiser 063.

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0: Nora George Frank, Zebra 66, NGSZ 66, Northbound 5.
1: Northbound 5 with Florida.
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0: CHS and ALS unit and California first responders. 178 North Street in the village between Lehigh Street and Jennifer Lane. 73-year-old female is in and out of consciousness with trouble breathing. It's a party one. The sorry switcher to CHS and ALS unit and Caledonia first responders. 178 North Street for a 73-year-old female in and out of consciousness with trouble breathing. It's a party one.
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2: Okay.
0: 178 North Street in the village of Caledonia in between Jennifer Lane and Lehigh Street for the 73-year-old female in and out of consciousness, trouble breathing. 178 North Street.
2: Being out.
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1: north.
2: 6-5 traffic.
1: 2846.
2: Lincoln Henry George, 2042 LHG, 2042 northbound 5.
1: There's another 5.
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1: Zebra Young Edward 0748, ZYE 0748, northbound before 6.
2: Northbound before 6, yeah.

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1: Over.
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1: 2466 Texas.
0: Victor Robert Zebra 4113, VRZ 4113, northbound, north 5.
1: Northbound 5 with Texas.

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1: 24-9.
0: 4-6, David, George, Victor, Edward, 4-6, DGVE, northbound, 4-6.
1: Northbound, 4-6, 4.

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0: 6, I think it's right out of the country with that vehicle.
1: Over where?
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